The Valse Caprice by Avril Coleridge Taylor. John Andrews led the BBC Philharmonic here at All Classical Radio, where our 5 o'clock favorites coming up next here at KQAC Portland 89.9, KQOC Glen Eden Beach 88.1, KQMI Manzanita 88.9, KQHR The Dalles and Hood River 88.1 and 96.3, KSLC McMinnville 90.3. K239BP Corvallis, 95.7. We're streaming the music online at allclassical.org, and that website is super handy, too. If you'd like to participate in the 5 o'clock favorite, I do encourage that behavior, because at our website, you can make your own suggestion for and find out more about past 5 o'clock favorites. 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It's my favorite time of day, actually. And today's 5 o'clock favorite comes to us from Pi in Portland, who wanted to hear music by Claude Debussy called Reflections in the Water. And Pi said, this piece of music reminds me of fall, when the leaves come gently flowing down to the ground. Pi also said this music is a good way to forget about work, especially if it was a bad day, because the next day's always going to be better. For Pi in Portland, Reflections in the Water by Claude Debussy. It's our 5 o'clock favorite at All Classical Radio.

called Reflections in the Water. It's music by Claude Debussy, which is our 5 o'clock favorite today. It was suggested by Pi in Portland, who maybe doesn't so much get the impression of Reflections in the Water, but for Pi, she says, that music reminds me of fall.

And in that list of programs, you'll see the 5 o'clock favorite. 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A big shift in mood now. Here is Variations on Gershwin's I Got Rhythm.

0: That was Jean-Yves Thibaudet at the piano with the Baltimore Symphony and Marin Alsop, Variations on Gershwin's I Got Rhythm at All Classical Radio. Hornist's Felix Kleaser plays the Concerto No. 3 by Mozart in just 30 seconds after this heads up about a new blog at our website.
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1: Oregon Ballet Theater presents Swan Lake, one of the world's most enduring and beloved ballets. 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Tchaikovsky's haunting and emotional score will be performed live by the OBT Orchestra, October 10th through the 17th. Tickets and information at obt.org.

Mogilamar, performed by the Choral Scholars of University College Dublin, led by Desmond Early. Hope you're having a wonderful Labor Day holiday, and I hope you'll stick around. John Burke has more great music for you throughout the holiday evening. All of this programming made possible by listener contributions, and for that, I want to thank you. The station would not be here without you. Can you imagine not being able to hear Yo-Yo Ma and Emmanuel Axe? Your contributions do a lot. Here is that duo playing variations that Beethoven wrote on a theme from Mozart's The Magic Flute.

0: cellist Yo-Yo Ma and pianist Emmanuel Axe with Beethoven's variations on a theme from Mozart's The Magic Flute. This is All Classical Radio. I'm Krista Wessel. Thanks for the company today. Looking ahead to what John Burke has in store for us tonight, it's always a good time. Gershwin's An American in Paris is coming up. A suite of music from Bizet's opera, Carmen. That's going to be a lot of fun. And so much more. Ooh, gosh, how can I miss that? Dvorak's Symphony No. 9 from the New World on the way with John Burke tonight as well. So do not go anywhere.
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0: violinist Angèle Dubois in the ensemble La Pietà, performed a suite of music written by Johan Johansson for the film The Theory of Everything. 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You can also listen on our mobile app or by asking a smart speaker to play All Classical Radio. I'm Krista Wessel, and Composer's Date Book is coming up next. And then after the Date Book, John Burke begins his program with some really colorful music by Alexander Borodin called In the Steppes of Central Asia. It is gorgeous, and I hope you can stay tuned for that. Support for this music comes from listeners. Thank you for being a part of this station. We also receive a grant from the Joyce N. Furman Memorial Trust, celebrating a lifetime of giving to children, education, and the arts.
1: This is the Composer's Datebook for September 7th. I'm John Burge. On today's date in 1573, Queen Elizabeth I celebrated her 40th birthday. According to some musicologists, the music-loving monarch received as a birthday gift a motet for 40 voices by Thomas Tallis, titled in Latin, Spem in Alium, which translates as Hope in All Things. Queen Elizabeth was certainly fond of Tallis, awarding him special gifts and privileges, despite his remaining a steadfast Roman Catholic throughout her reign, when being a Catholic in Protestant England was a very risky business indeed. Other musicologists contend that this famous motet was actually written for the coronation of Elizabeth's predecessor, the Catholic Queen Mary Tudor. Still others say no, the motet was commissioned by a patriotic British nobleman who challenged Tallis to write a work as good as or better than a contemporary Italian composer's 40-voice motet. The truth is, we just don't know for sure why Tallis composed this intricate and glorious music. We do know that in a dangerous time for anyone with strong religious convictions, Tallis lived to the ripe old age of 80. His epitaph reads, "As he did live, so he did die, in mild and quiet sort. O happy man." Composer's Datebook is produced by APM, American Public Media, in collaboration with the American Composers Forum, reminding you that all music was once new.

In the Steppes of Central Asia by Alexander Borodin, played by the St. Louis Symphony Orchestra. The conductor was Leonard Slatkin. Hello, I'm John Burke. This is All Classical Radio. In 52 minutes, it's our special suppertime piece, a violin sonata by Arcangelo Corelli with Monica Hoggett performing. Our classic du jour coming up right around 7. I hope you'll stay. Elliot Fisk is our guitarist now. He's performing with the Orchestra of St. Luke's, a guitar concerto, actually originally a lute concerto, by Antonio Vivaldi.

guitarist Elliot Fisk performing a lute concerto by Antonio Vivaldi, is playing with the Orchestra of St. Luke's. Later on this evening, got the William Tell Overture, pianist Alfred Brendel with the Concerto No. 2 by Johannes Brahms, and New World Symphony by Antonín Dvořák. Thanks for being there. I hope you're enjoying the music so far, and I hope you can stay right through the evening. Eugene Corporon, our conductor, now leading the North Texas Wind Symphony, the second suite for band by Gustav Holst.

0: The second suite for band by Gustav Holst, played by the North Texas Wind Symphony with Eugene Corporon conducting. I've got a Viennese waltz for us in just half a minute.
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The Viennese Citizen's Waltz by Karl Ziehrer, played by the Vienna Philharmonic with John Elliott Gardiner conducting. 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We'll have some fun with the fundraiser, and we'll get there quickly with your help. 1-888-899-5722 or allclassical.org. Igor Stravinsky was a great recycler, taking his music and rearranging it and publishing it in different forms so it could be more widely available and, frankly, so he could sell more sheet music. One of the things he did that with is his ballet Pulcinella. He turned it into an instrumental suite, the Suite Italienne. And we'll hear the violin-piano version now with violinist Isabella van Kuylen and pianist Olli Mustonen. Stravinsky's Suite Italienne.

Stravinsky's Suite Italienne, with violinist Isabella von Koylen and pianist Olli Mustonen. Our suppertime piece, a sonata with violinist Monica Hager, a composition by Arcangelo Corelli, coming up in just a moment. I'm John Burke. 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Furman Memorial Trust, celebrating a lifetime of giving to children, education, and the arts. The Violin Sonata number 3 from Arcangelo Corelli's Opus 5 now, with violinist Monica Huggett and the trio Sonorie.

Violinist Monica Huggett in the Trio Sonnerie with a Violin Sonata No. 3 from Arcangelo Corelli's Opus 5. Tonight's special suppertime piece, the classic du jour. Coming up in just a moment, one of the Romanian Rhapsodies by George Enescu. 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Tickets and details at salemartfair.org. 30 minutes from now, an orchestral suite based on Bizet's opera Carmen. Right now, the second of the Romanian Rhapsodies by George Enescu, played for us by the Baltimore Symphony Orchestra, under the direction of Sergiu Comisiona.

Georgescu's Romanian Rhapsody No. 2, played by the Baltimore Symphony Orchestra, Sergio Comisiona, the conductor. Gershwin's An American in Paris, just ahead. 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We get support from the Standard, hosting their annual volunteer expo at Portland's Pioneer Courthouse Square, with more than 100 local nonprofits there to connect volunteers with opportunities in the community. It's this Thursday from 11 a.m. till 2 p.m. More at standard.com/volunteer. And now, Ricardo Chailly leading the Cleveland Orchestra, Gershwin's An American in Paris.

0: An American in Paris by George Gershwin, played by the Cleveland Orchestra with Ricardo Chailly conducting. In just a moment, an orchestral suite based on Bizet's opera Carmen.
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0: We're right around half an hour away from giving a listen to the Piano Concerto No. 2 by Johannes Brahms with Alfred Brendel and the Berlin Philharmonic. Coming up in just about 30 minutes. Right now, Myung-Woon Chung leading the orchestra of the Bastille, the Carmen Suite by Georges Bizet.

The Orchestra of the Bastille performing a suite based on Bizet's opera Carmen. The conductor was Minghun Chung. Legal ID here at the top of the hour and then the William Tell Overture. I'm John Burke and this is All Classical Radio. KQAC Portland 89.9, KQMI Manzanita 88.9, KQHR Hood River and the Dalles 96.3 and 88.1, KQOC Glen Eden Beach, 88.1. K239 BP Corvallis, 95.7. 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

Rossini's William Tell Overture, played by the Chamber Orchestra of Europe, with Claudio Abbado conducting. I've got pianist Alfred Brendel in just a couple of seconds, and right after that, Symphony No. 9 from the New World by Antonín Dvořák. Thanks to IBEW Local 48, whose members are part of the community, 6,000 strong in Oregon and Southwest Washington. The Union Electrical Workers support the arts and the programming on all classical radio. Pianist Alfred Brendel, the Berlin Philharmonic, and conductor Claudio Abbado, now with Piano Concerto No. 2 by Johannes Brahms.

Piano Concerto No. 2 by Johannes Brahms with soloist Alfred Brendel, performing with the Berlin Philharmonic, Claudio Abbado conducting. Tomorrow, a lot of music by one of our favorite composers celebrating the birth of Antonín Dvořák. Lots of good pieces by him on the schedule tomorrow. In fact, we like Dvořák so much we thought we'd kick it all off a day early. So coming up right after the top of our bit of business here, his Symphony from the New World. I'm John Burke, and this is All Classical Radio, serving communities around the area at KQAC Portland, 89.9, KQOC Glen Eden Beach, 88.1, KQMI Manzanita, 88.9, KQHR The Dalles and Hood River, 88.1 and 96.3, KSLC McMinnville, 90.3, K239BP Corvallis, 95.7, and we're streaming at allclassical.org and on our mobile app. Symphony No. 9, From the New World, by Antonín Dvořák, played for us by the Royal Concertgebouw Orchestra. Ricardo Chailly is conducting.

Symphony from the New World, Symphony No. 9 by Antonín Dvořák. Ricardo Chailly, the conductor leading the Royal Concertgebouw Orchestra. And just a reminder, tomorrow evening we're celebrating Dvořák's birthday by listening to a good deal of his music, a number of songs, his violin sonatina, another symphony, and maybe a couple of special surprises as well.

Vendetta by Francisco Tárrega. Milos Karadalić, the guitarist. That's it for me tonight. I'm John Burke. The beat goes on, though. Andrea Murray will be here in just a bit, and I'll be back tomorrow evening at 6 o'clock right here at All Classical Radio. Sweet dreams.

soprano Montserrat Figueras and Hesperian 21 with music from 16th century Spain. We'll hear a prelude by Rachmaninoff in just a moment. I'm Andrea Murray sharing the music with you until 2 on this Labor Day on All Classical Radio. 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

Flora Susan Milan and pianist Ian Brown with a piece by Philippe Gobert. Before that, it was number 13 of the 30 Goldberg variations by J.S. Bach. We heard Simona Dinnerstein. Just before that, a prelude in F by Rachmaninoff, played by cellist Michael Gribanier and pianist and part-time Portlander Janet Guggenheim. Well, you're part of a string quartet by Mozart coming up in just about 10 minutes on All Classical Radio. First, though, I've got music by the Spanish Baroque composer Antonio Soler. Here's the pianist Marie-Louise Hinrichs.

Maria Luisa Hinrichs played a piece by the late Baroque early classical composer and Spanish priest Antonio Soler. That was his Sonata number 26. I'm Andrea Maria. I hope you're enjoying the music tonight on All Classical Radio, where everything we do on and off the air is made possible by listener support. Next, I've got music by Mozart for you. We're going to hear his oboe quartet in F major, played by oboist Stephen Hammer and members of the Academy of Ancient Music.

Oboist Stephen Hammer and members of the Academy of Ancient Music. We just heard Mozart's Oboe Quartet in F. Well, if you didn't have a chance this past weekend to hear your usual weekend favorites on all classical radio, well, you still can. You can hear everything from Club Mod to Played in Oregon to Sunday Brunch on our website on demand, and the website is allclassical.org. We'll wrap up this 10 o'clock hour with music by Luigi Boccherini, the 18th century Italian composer who learned to play cello from his cellist dad. We'll hear one of his cello concertos. This is the number 9 in B flat major, and it's performed on All Classical by cellist Joan Wong and Camerata Salzburg.

So, Louis, John Wong and Hammerata Salzburg. We heard the Cello Concerto No. 9 by Luigi Boccherini. I'm Andrea Murray, just about 11 o'clock, and I'm glad you're here on this Monday night at All Classical Radio, KQAC, Portland, 89.9, KQOC, Glen Eden Beach, at 88.1, KQMI, Manzanita, at 88.9, KQHR, the Dalles and Hood River, at 88.1 and 96.3, KSLC McMinnville, 90.3, K239BP Corvallis, 95.7, streaming at allclassical.org.

Baca Quartet. We heard members of the Boston Symphony before that, playing a pastoral by Stravinsky. And we heard The Tears of Jacqueline by Jacques Offenbach at the start of that set, pianist Christoph Berner and cellist Richard Harwood. The music continues, thanks to the support of all classical listeners, with probably the best-known piece by the contemporary American composer and folk artist Jay Unger. He wrote this one to be played on closing night of a camp he ran every summer in upstate New York for many years for fiddlers and dancers. It's the Ashokan Farewell, performed here by Michael Chertok.

Clarinetist Marcus Ailey and pianist Lucerne de Sa. That was part of Scenes from Nigeria, a suite by Samuel Akpabat. Before that, a hymn by Charles Villiers Stanford, performed by Seattle Pro Musica. That set of three began with a piece that became famous when Ken Burns used it as the main theme for his Civil War documentary series. We heard Jay Unger's A Shogun Farewell, played by pianist Michael Chertok. I'm Andrea Murray with you until 2 in the morning. We're mostly playing sets of short pieces right through to the 1 o'clock hour. We've got a set of pieces, also known as a suite, for guitar by Johann Anton Logi. Next, here's Jörn Zelcher.

Isatta Kanna Mason played Clara Schumann's solo piano transcription of a song by Robert Schumann called Dedication. Before that, music for Violas de Gamba by John Jenkins, played by the ensemble Les Voix Humaines. And that set began with a guitar suite by Johann Anton Logi, played by Jurand Zelscher. Well, time certainly flies, doesn't it? About 15 minutes left in this Monday night. One more set of three will get us there. We'll start with En Bateau from the Petite Suite by Claude Debussy, played on harp by Yolanda Condonassis.

of the choirs from the University of Latvia. We heard music by David N. Childs, a setting of a poem by John Keats. We heard Weep No More. Before that, a pastoral by Bernard Herrmann, played by violinist Patrick Savage and pianist Martin Cousin. The set began with harpist Yolanda Condonassis performing a movement from Claude Debussy's Petite Suite. It's midnight in the City of Roses. Andrea Murray with you until 2 in the morning. We'll welcome this Tuesday, September 8th, with music by Giovanni Palestrina. It's all classical radio listener-funded KQAC, Portland, 89.9, KQOC, Glen Eden Beach, at 88.1, KQMI, Manzanita, at 88.9, KQHR, The Dalles, and Hood River at 88.1 and 96.3, KSLC, McMinnville, 90.3, K239, BP, Corvallis, 95.7, and streaming at allclassical.org. 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

Music by Thomas Morley. We heard flutist Chris Norman and gombist Marianne Ballard. The Parley of Instruments before that with The Fantasy by Orlando Gibbons. We welcome Tuesday, September 8th with a hymn by Palestrina performed by the voices of Ascension.

That was a movement from the Violin Concerto in A by Mieslav Karlovich, our soloist. There was Tasman Little. The Academy of St. Martin in the Fields of an Evel Mariner in the middle of that set. That was a Swedish dance by Max Brook. And the set began with pianist and composer Ola Jalo playing his own piece called Still. I'm glad you're still here at All Classical Radio. Andrea Murray sharing the music with you until 2 in the morning. Next, it's the Adagio movement from the First Symphony by the living American composer Adolphus Hailstork. What a great name. He's from Virginia. We'll hear the Virginia Symphony, led by Joanne Folletta.

The Eric Whittaker Singers. We heard Whittaker's setting of a poem by E.E. Cummings called I Carry Your Heart. Right before that, it was part of the Symphony No. 1 by Adolphus Hailstork. Joanne Folletta led the Virginia Symphony Orchestra. Well, I hope you're feeling all right on this Tuesday morning. If things could be a little better, I hope the music is helping. I've got a piece next by Ricardo Castro. It's the Canto de Amor, the Song of Love, played by Jorge Federico Osorio.

Five pieces from Venezuela by Vicente Emilio Sojo, played by the guitarist John Williams. And before that, pianist Jorge Federico Osorio with Canto de Amor by Ricardo Castro. We'll wrap up this midnight hour with a movement from a Joseph Haydn symphony. That's after we hear a lament by Manuel Chabrier. Nimi Irvi led this performance by L'Orchestre de la Suisse Romande.

The Academy of Ancient Music, led by Christopher Hogwood. We heard the Adagio from Joseph Haydn's Symphony No. 24. L'Orchestre de la Suisse Romande, led by Nemi Irvi before that. That was Lamento by Emmanuel Chabrier. Just about 1 in the morning, we'll hear a piece by Modest Mussorgsky just around the corner. I'm Andrea Murray with you for the rest of the hour at All Classical Radio, KQAC, Portland, 89.9, KQOC, Glen Eden Beach at 88.1, KQMI, Manzanita at 88.9, KQHR, The Dalles and Hood River at 88.1, and 96.3, KSLC, McMinnville, 90.3, K239BP, Corvallis, 95.7, and we stream our broadcast at allclassical.org.

That was the Adagio movement from the Concerto for Piano and String Orchestra by Felix Mendelssohn. Our pianist was Ronald Brodigham. Lev Marques led New Sinfonietta Amsterdam. Before that, music by the 20th century composer Lionel Donet, originally with text by Guillaume Apollinaire. We heard Mirabeau Bridge, Le Pont Mirabeau, performed by Musica Intima. And the Attacca Quartet started out that set with music by Luca Marenzio. Coming up in just about 10 minutes, we'll hear music that Gerald Finzi wrote for a production of Love's Labor's Lost. Right now, it's a guitar arrangement of J.S. Bach's Partita in A Minor. On All Classical Radio, we'll hear David Russell.

A guitar transcription of J.S. Bach's Partita in A Minor. It was played by David Russell. Coming up in our next hour at All Classical Radio, we'll hear a prelude and fugue by Shostakovich and a symphony by Mozart, among other things. That's it for me. I'll be back at 9 o'clock tonight. Andrea Murray wishing you a terrific Tuesday. Our last piece together is a suite of pieces by Gerald Finzi, music he wrote for a production of Love's Labour's Lost. We'll hear the English Symphony Orchestra, led by William Bowden.

Music from Gerald Finzi. That was some selections from an original suite of music he composed for Love's Labor's Lost. And we heard William Boughton and the English Symphony Orchestra. We're All Classical Radio, broadcasting from the heart of Portland, Oregon, at KQAC Portland 89.9, KQOC Glen Eden Beach 88.1, KQMI Manzanita 88.9, KQHR, The Dalles and Hood River, 88.1 and 96.3. 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You've been listening to Andrea Murray. My name is Leb Borgerson. Good morning and happy Tuesday. Thanks for being there. Hope you're having a wonderful week so far. I'm here with you until 6 a.m., and I've got the 20th Symphony from Mozart coming up this hour. Also, music from Dmitri Shostakovich, Gordon Jacob, and to start off, Philip Glass. Here's violinist Anikiko Myers and pianist Akira Iguchi with Metamorphosis 2.

Really beautiful and vibey piece from Philip Glass. That was violinist Anikiko Myers and pianist Akira Iguchi with Metamorphosis 2. Up next, we're going to hear from Gordon Jacob, an English composer whose piece we usually hear on this station is Old Wine in New Bottles. But he was a very prolific composer, wrote more than 700 works. And he actually studied under Charles Villiers Stanford and Ray Vaughan Williams and would go on to teach Malcolm Arnold, Ruth Gibbs, and many more composers. We're going to hear his horn concerto performed by hornist David Pyatt and the London Philharmonic Orchestra. And Nicholas Braithwaite is conducting on this one.

That was the Horn Concerto from Gordon Jacob, English composer, with hornist David Pyatt and the London Philharmonic Orchestra led by Nicholas Braithwaite. Up next, we're going to hear from Shostakovich. This is the 24th of his 24 preludes and fugues, which he started to compose in 1950 after he took a trip to Leipzig for the bicentennial of Johann Sebastian Bach's death, where he heard a very talented pianist play all 48 preludes and fugues from the Well-Tempered Clavier. He was inspired by her playing and by the Well-Tempered Clavier, so he wrote this collection of 24 preludes and fugues, one in each key, major and minor, and we're going to hear the last of those right now. Our pianist is Wei Luo on All Classical Radio.

That was Wei Luo with the Prelude and Fugue number 24 in D minor from the great Dmitri Shostakovich on All Classical Radio. We're going to finish up the hour with the 20th Symphony from Mozart, which he composed when he was just 16 years old in 1772. Here's Neville Marriner leading the Academy of St. Martin in the Fields.

The 20th Symphony from Mozart to finish up the 2 o'clock hour with Neville Mariner leading the Academy of St. Martin in the Fields. 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Thanks for being there. I hope you're enjoying the music. My name's Leb, here with you on the air until 6 a.m. We've got a piano concerto from Friedrich Kuhlau this hour, a Danish composer who was a big fan of Beethoven. We'll also hear a concerto from Handel performed by Teufelmusik. But to start out, we're going to hear a performance from a fairly young string quartet, Brother Tree Sound. They're going to be performing the string quartet from Jermaine Taillefer right now.

Copenhagen to the music of Beethoven. He was a friend of Beethoven's and heavily influenced by him. You're going to hear Beethoven's influence, the influence of Beethoven's first piano concerto. And this concerto we're going to hear right now, performed by pianist Amalie Malling and the Danish National Radio Symphony Orchestra.

The Danish National Radio Symphony Orchestra and pianist Amalie Malling with the Piano Concerto in C Major from Friedrich Kuhlau. Coming up in the next hour, we're going to hear some variations on a Hungarian folk song from Zoltán Kodály. So I hope you can stay tuned for that. Right now, though, we're going to finish up the 3 o'clock hour with some music from Handel. This is Concerto No. 2 in F Major with Jean Lemann leading Tafelmusik.

Gene Lamont and Tafelmusik with Concerto No. 2 in F Major from Handel. Good morning and happy Tuesday if you're just tuning in. My name's Leb Borgerson here with you for two more hours. I've got Zoltán Kodály's Variations on a Hungarian Folk Song coming up this hour. Also music from Gerald Finzi, William Mateus, and to start us off, John Johnson in just a couple of moments. You're listening to All Classical Radio. We're serving listeners in over 100 countries, but we're broadcasting right here in the Pacific Northwest. 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

That was the Baltimore Consort with music from the 16th century. Who Passes, composed by John Johnson, an English lutenist and composer who worked in the court of Queen Elizabeth I. Almost sounded kind of like bluegrass. Really interesting. For our next piece, we're going to jump way ahead in time to the 20th century with a piece from Welsh composer William Mateus. This is Music for Strings, performed by the Royal Philharmonic Orchestra. Keep it tuned to All Classical Radio.

The Royal Philharmonic Orchestra with Music for Strings, composed by Welsh 20th century composer William Mateus. Fall is fast approaching, a time full of change and transition. Schools are back in session, the weather is getting cooler, the days are getting shorter. 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

beautiful elegy for violin and piano from Gerald Finzi with violinist Levin Chilingirian and pianist Clifford Benson. I've got a lot of fantastic music coming up for you in the next hour, including a really beautiful piece from Stella Sung called Dance of the White Lotus Under the Silver Moon. So I hope you can stay tuned through the 5 o'clock hour. We're going to finish up this hour with Zoltán Kodály's variations on a Hungarian folk song. That folk song was called The Peacock. Here's George Schulte leading the Vienna Philharmonic on All Classical Radio.

Zoltán Kodály's Variations on the Hungarian Folk Song, The Peacock, performed by the Vienna Philharmonic. It's just a little bit after 5 a.m. My name's Leb Borgerson. Thanks for being there. I'm here with you for one more hour till Warren Black takes over at 6 a.m. Really beautiful piece from Stella Sung this hour, Dance of the White Lotus Under the Silver Moon, a sonata from Dietrich Buxtehude, and much more. 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

That was a transcription from Simona Padroni, who we heard performing on the piano, along with flutist Sarah Anden. That was How Can I Remember, composed by John Williams for the 1995 romantic comedy Sabrina. Up next, we're going to hear from Dietrich Buxtehude. This is Trio Sonata No. 5 in A Major with violinist Catherine McIntosh and the Purcell Quartet on All Classical Radio.

Trio Sonata Number 5 in A Major from Dietrich Buxtehude with the Purcell Quartet and violinist Catherine McIntosh. Up next, we're going to hear an arrangement for strings of a suite from Leo Janáček on an overgrown path. These were originally written in 1911 as 15 solo piano pieces that were kind of a reminiscence of Janáček's childhood. Here's Gregory Rose leading the London Jupiter Orchestra on All Classical Radio.

0: The London Jupiter Orchestra with a string arrangement of Leo Janáček's On an Overgrown Path.
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Really lovely Berceuse for violin and piano from Andrea Padovano, with violinist Donna Fairbanks and harpist Lisa Writing. We're going to keep that harp vibe going with this next piece. Really beautiful piece of music from Stella Sung. This is Dance of the White Lotus Under the Silver Moon for flute and harp, with flutist Audria Sternstein Foster and harpist Susan Robinson on All Classical Radio.

Dance of the White Lotus Under the Silver Moon for flute and harp, composed by Stella Sung and performed by flutist Audria Sternstein Foster and harpist Susan Robinson. That is all the time I get to spend with you this morning. Thanks for listening. Warren Black's coming up next. I'll be back on the air tomorrow morning at 2 a.m., but I'm going to leave you with Romanian Rhapsody number 2 from Georgia Enescu, performed by the National Orchestra of France, led by Christian Macellaru. Be nice to yourself. Be nice to the people around you. Hope you have a beautiful day. Take care.

George Enescu's Romanian Rhapsody, number 2 in D major, Christian Matalaru, leading the National Orchestra of France. Thanks, Leb. I'm Warren Black. Good to have your company this morning. 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

Liverpool Philharmonic performing The Banks of Green Willow by English composer George Butterworth. Coming up a little later this hour, music by a music conservatory classmate of George Butterworth's. Right now, a suite of lute pieces by Ludovico Roncalli, a performance by lutenist Paul Odette.

lutenist Paul Odette performing a suite of lute pieces by Ludovico Roncalli. 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

incidental music for a 1905 production of Shakespeare's The Merchant of Venice. 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

0: The Czech Radio Symphony Orchestra performing The Love Scene from the incidental music by Engelbert Humperdinck for a 1905 production in Berlin of Shakespeare's The Merchant of Venice. Coming up in about 5 minutes, more music inspired by The Merchant of Venice, this time music by Ralph Vaughan Williams.
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Pair of pieces from the recent album, The Pre-Raphaelite Cello, featuring cellist Adrian Bradbury and pianist Andrew West. An arrangement for cello and piano by English composer Roger Quilter of Deep Woods from the ballet Amadio by Jean-Baptiste Lully, followed by Percy Grainger's Variations on the Harmonious Blacksmith by George Frederick Handel. 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La Traviata features some of the most famous music in all of opera. Presented with full orchestra and chorus at Keller Auditorium, November 6th and 8th. Tickets are at portlandopera.org. Here is Rayfon Williams' Serenade to Music. This is the orchestral version. The original version was written for soloists, chorus, and orchestra, a setting of text from Shakespeare's The Merchant of Venice. We'll hear a performance by the London Philharmonic Orchestra led by Vernon Handley.

Ray Vaughan Williams' Serenade to Music, Vernon Handley leading the London Philharmonic Orchestra. I'm Warren Black, glad you could join me here on Tuesday morning. Still to come this hour, a barcarolle or boat song by Frédéric Chopin.

The Detroit Symphony Orchestra, led by Naima Järvi, performing aria by the Latvian composer Janis Mēdiņš. Mezzo Susan Graham and pianist Malcolm Martineau before that performing Reinaldo Hahn's A Chloris or Tu Chloris. Coming up in the 7 o'clock hour, music by one of today's musical birthday celebrants. Also, an exercise in demonstrating what the waltz is capable of. Right now, Louis Lorty performs a barcarolle in F sharp major by Frédéric Chopin.

Louis Lorty performing Frédéric Chopin's Barcarolle in F sharp major, his opus 60. Coming up in just a moment, a suite of tunes by the blind Irish troubadour Turlough O'Carolan. 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

Ensemble Galilei performing a suite of tunes by Turlough O'Carolan, including Miss Maxwell, Bridget Cruz, and O'Carolan's Welcome Home. 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Founded in 1960, Rose Villa offers older adults the support they need to live with purpose, autonomy, and independence. Located on 22 lush acres overlooking the Willamette River, they're a proud supporter of the arts, and there is more information at rosevilla.org. Here is one of the pieces Mozart wrote for the Dutch amateur flutist Ferdinand de Jong, the Flute Concerto No. 2 in D major. This is a performance by flute soloist Emmanuel Bayou and the Berlin Philharmonic led by Claudio Abbado.

0: Flutist Emmanuel Paillou and the Berlin Philharmonic performing Mozart's Flute Concerto No. 2 in D major, Kirkel Catalog No. 314. Coming up in just a moment, music by Camille Saint-Saëns from his Carnival of the Animals, which he actually never allowed to be published. We're going to hear the one piece that he approved of and thought wouldn't harm his reputation as a serious composer. In fact, this piece is a favorite for lots of folks.
1: 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I'm looking forward to you being a part of the 5 o'clock favorite.

Cellist Johannes Moser and the Stuttgart Radio Symphony Orchestra with The Swan from Camille Saint-Saëns' Carnival of the Animals. 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There's more information at portlandspirit.com. Here is Samuel Coleridge Taylor's Four Characteristic Waltzes, originally written for piano, and he told his then-fiancée that these weren't really technically intended for dancing, but to demonstrate the many moods and possibilities of the waltz. We'll hear a Bohemian waltz, a rustic waltz, the Queen's waltz, and a Moorish waltz. Adrian Leeper leads Ireland's RTE Concert Orchestra.

Ireland's RTE Concert Orchestra performing the Four Characteristic Waltzes by Samuel Coleridge Taylor. I'm Warren Black. Thanks so much for joining me this morning. Thanks for listening, but especially thanks so much for your financial support. That's what makes everything that we do here possible. Today is the birth date of the Bohemian composer Antonín Dvořák, born on today's date in 1841. You'll be hearing music by Dvořák throughout the day today. I have an interesting arrangement of a movement from his American string quartet, the Vivace concluding movement. This performance features mandolinist Avi Avital.

mandolinist Avi Avital and friends performing an arrangement of the concluding Vivace movement from Antonin Dvorak's String Quartet No. 12 in F major, also known as the American String Quartet. Antonin Dvorak, born on today's date in 1841. You'll be hearing more Dvorak throughout the day. I have his Symphony No. 7 coming up in the 9 o'clock hour. And everybody's got a little Dvorak for you as we continue on through his birthday. And let me be the first to say, Shekno nelepshik narozenyanam Antoninovi. Coming up in the 8 o'clock hour, a quick look at today's weather. Also on the way, a stormy evening, courtesy of Antonio Vivaldi.

The overture to Gilbert and Sullivan's The Pirates of Penzance, The Inevitable Mariner leading the Academy of St. Martin in the Fields. 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We're at KQAC Portland, 89.9, KQOC Glen Eden Beach, 88.1, KQMI Manzanita, 88.9, KQHR, The Dalles and Hood River, 88.1 and 96.3, KSLC McMinnville, 90.3, K239 BP Corvallis, 95.7, streaming all around the world at allclassical.org, and that is where you can find many of your favorite programs available for on-demand listening.

guitarist Miloš Karadaglić and Arcangelo, led by Jonathan Cohen, performing the Allegro from a concerto in G minor by Antonio Vivaldi. I'm Warren Black. In today's weather, I feel like we had decent weather for Labor Day weekend, although I know a lot of people like to have a last blast of summer for the holiday weekend. There was some rain and it, you know, caused issues for various performing arts organizations and people who just wanted to be outside. Today we get, I feel like today and tomorrow we get the Labor Day weekend weather that a lot of people wanted. It's going to be hot-ish. It's going to be around 80 degrees in Portland, Vancouver, this general neck of the woods today, under sunny skies. Even warmer tomorrow. Our friends on the Central Coast tomorrow could reach a sweltering 70 degrees for a high tomorrow, although we'll see about that. So, you know, you'll get it eventually. Today we get it. Some nice sunny summer temperatures, although that's often the case here in the Pacific Northwest. In September, some of the best weather of the year, according to your preference in weather. So, a couple of really nice sunny days coming up today and tomorrow. It tends to be cooling a little bit toward the end of the week, maybe even a chance of some showers next weekend from, you know, our friend the rain. So that's the outlook for today anyway. Sunshine, all the more reason to do your best to stay hydrated. Also, for this week, for any week, I do hope that your internal weather is just what you would like it to be. Here is some dance music by Franz Schubert, 5 minuets with 6 trios, a performance by violinist Daniel Hope and the Zurich Chamber Orchestra.

violinist Daniel Hope and the Zurich Chamber Orchestra with five minuets with six trios by Franz Schubert. 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Returning to Bush's Pasture Park, that's Friday through Sunday, this coming Friday through Sunday, the 11th through the 13th, tickets and information at salemartfair.org. Here is Rayfon Williams' overture to his incidental music for a production of Aristophanes' play The Wasps, about a jury, not about the buzzy, flyy things, although there is a nice little musical reference to that at the beginning of this piece. We'll hear a performance by the London Symphony Orchestra led by Andre Previn.

Riff on Williams' overture from his incidental music for a production of Aristophanes' play The Wasps. André Previn leading the London Symphony Orchestra. The music and programs that you hear on All Classical Radio are all made possible by one source, you, the community, generously stepping up to support this service. 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And while you're there, might I suggest, consider starting or increasing a sustaining contribution that happens every month and helps All Classical Radio plan and budget on into the future. But however you give, and at whatever amount, thanks so much for taking part, for being a part of the community, for connecting and making this all possible. We couldn't do it without you, and, you know, we wouldn't want to. Here is music by Pablo de Sarasate, his Muñeras, performed by the Symphony Orchestra of Navarre, led by Ernest Martinez Izquierdo, the violin soloist Tianhua Yang.

violinist Tinhua Yang and the Symphony Orchestra of Navarre, led by Ernest Martinez Izquierdo, performing the Muñeras by Pablo de Sarasate, based on a Galician dance in 6/8 time, although definitely feeling, I don't know, maybe it's just me, feeling a bit Celtic. 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Composer's Datebook coming up in about 15 minutes on today's edition. A phone call for Mavis Davis. Right now, a suite of music by Henry Purcell, or if you wish, Purcell. Incidental music for a play called Amphitryon in the British pronunciation, or Amphitryon in French, although it was a British play. So yeah, we'll go with Amphitryon. This is a performance by the Aradia Ensemble led by Kevin Mallon.

the Aradia Ensemble, performing a suite of Henry Purcell's music for a 1690 production of the play Amphitryon by John Dryden. Coming up in the 9 o'clock hour, Beethoven's Fidelio Overture, also a pair of pieces by a pair of today's musical birthday celebrants.

0: Alice Sarah Ott performing The Elves Dance, one of the lyric pieces by Edvard Grieg. 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
1: This is the Composer's Datebook for September 8th. I'm John Burge. Today's date in 1934 marked the birthday of the late British composer Sir Peter Maxwell Davis. Now, his name is spelled D-A-V-I-E-S, so most Americans tend to pronounce it Davies, even though Davis is the common British pronunciation. Once, when Sir Peter was in the U.S., a British journalist called the Las Vegas hotel where the composer was staying and asked to speak to Peter Maxwell Davis. The receptionist said there was no one there by that name. Asked to spell the name, the British journalist did. "Oh, Davies," said the receptionist. "Sorry, there's no one registered by that name either." Well, it turned out the hotel computer had compressed Maxwell Davis into Mavis, and that was how Sir Peter was registered. He found the whole incident so amusing that he wrote an orchestral tone poem titled Mavis in Las Vegas, fantasizing that somehow he had a female alter ego in that city, perhaps earning her living as a high-kicking Vegas showgirl. In addition to the whimsical Mavis in Las Vegas, Maxwell Davis often composed music inspired by the bleak northern land and seascape of the Orkney Islands, an atmosphere as far removed from the Vegas Strip as you can imagine.

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1: Mavis in Las Vegas. 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Thanks so much for joining me here on Tuesday morning. Here is the Fidelio Overture, which was the final overture written by Beethoven for his one completed opera. There were several versions that went under the title Leonora. Leonora in the opera actually disguised herself as a character named Fidelio. Here is a performance of the Fidelio Overture by the Philadelphia Orchestra led by Riccardo Muti.

Beethoven's Fidelio Overture, Riccardo Muti leading the Philadelphia Orchestra. 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Here is William Grant Still's Serenade for Orchestra, performed by the Royal Scottish National Orchestra, led by Avlana Eisenberg.

0: A Serenade for Orchestra, written back in 1957 by American composer William Grant Still. Alana Eisenberg leading the Royal Scottish National Orchestra. So about 15 minutes or so ago, we got a lesson in how to pronounce the name of British composer Peter Maxwell Davis. And we heard some flashy music he wrote inspired by Las Vegas. Coming up in just a moment, music by Peter Maxwell Davis, inspired by his longtime home in the Orkney Islands of Scotland.
1: Oregon Ballet Theatre presents Swan Lake, one of the world's most enduring and beloved ballets. It's the timeless story of love, betrayal, and transformation. Tchaikovsky's haunting and emotional score will be performed live by the OBT Orchestra, October 10th through the 17th. Tickets and information at obt.org.

Christopher O'Reilly performing Farewell to Stromness. Music written by Sir Peter Maxwell Davis, born on today's date in 1934. I'm Warren Black. Thanks so much for joining me here on Tuesday morning. Brandy Parisi will be along at 10 with music by one of the talented Bach kids. I'm going to leave you with music by yet another musical birthday celebrant. That would be composer Antonín Dvořák, born on today's date in 1841. I have his Symphony No. 5, which he gave the opus number 24, but his publisher in Germany, over his objections, gave the symphony a higher opus number of 76. It's his Symphony No. 5 in F major, a performance by the Oslo Philharmonic Orchestra, led by Marius Janssens. Have a great Tuesday. I'll see you back here again bright and early tomorrow morning.

Antonín Dvořák's Symphony No. 5. That was played by the Oslo Philharmonic Orchestra, led by Marius Janssens. And today is Dvořák's birthday, born on this date in 1841. We'll be playing a little bit of Dvořák throughout the day. Krista's got another big symphony coming up later this afternoon, the Symphony No. 7. Good morning, just about a minute now after 10 a.m., and you're in tune with listener-supported All Classical Radio, a place where you are always welcome. 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Johann Baptist Cramer was a highly prominent in his time English pianist, composer, and music publisher. He bridged the classical and romantic eras like Beethoven. In fact, Beethoven praised Cramer, both his playing and his works. He was widely regarded at the time as one of the greatest piano virtuosos. Of course, he did live in a time of Beethoven, and that did overshadow his own compositions. In fact, I think there's only one recording of the Piano Concerto No. 4 by Cramer that we're going to hear right now. Howard Shelley is featured with the London Mozart Players.

0: Johann Baptist Kramer's Piano Concerto No. 4 in C, contemporary of Beethoven. Pianist Howard Shelley was joined by the London Mozart players, Howard Shelley also conducting from the bench.
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0: And by the way, coming up today on New at Noon, I'll be featuring an excerpt from that new album featuring violinist Maria Dueñas. She'll be playing the Symphonie Espagnole for violin and orchestra by Edward Lalo, so I hope you can join me for that today, New at Noon.

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Here's the Academy for Alte Musik of Berlin.

Symphony in C by Carl Philipp Emanuel Bach. That was played by the Academy for Alt Music of Berlin, led by Muyami Hirosaki.

That was called Natalia, the third of a set of Venezuelan waltzes by Antonio Lauro for two guitars played by Sharon Isbin and Colin Davis. Sunny skies and a little warmer today, highs around 81 degrees. Tomorrow, summer comes back just for a day. We're expecting highs about 87 in Portland, and then we're back in the 70s for our highs beginning Thursday and probably the 60s for highs by the weekend. Concerto Grosso No. 3 now by George Frederick Handel. Richard Egar leads the Academy of Ancient Music.

Concerto Grosso No. 3 in G by George Frideric Handel. Richard Egarr conducted the Academy of Ancient Music. Carnival in Paris, music by Johann Svensson, coming up in just a moment. First, I'd like to remind you that you're in tune with All Classical Radio, broadcasting handcrafted programming made possible by your support at KQAC Portland 89.9, KQOC Glen Eden Beach 88.1, KQMI Manzanita 88.9, KQHR The Dalles and Hood River 88.1 and 96.3, KSLC McMinnville 90.3, K239 BP Corvallis 95.7. 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captures the color and elegance and chaotic joy of the carnival celebrations he witnessed during his stay, inspired by vibrant Parisian street life, but also it's seen as something of a tribute to a very famous overture by Hector Berlioz, Le Carnaval Romain, or the Roman Carnivals. Carnival in Paris by Johann Svensson. Here's Nema Järvi and the Bergen Philharmonic Orchestra.

0: Carnival in Paris by Johann Svensson. Neeme Järvi led the Bergen Philharmonic Orchestra.
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one of 18 overtures written by the Bohemian composer Johann Wenzel Kalivoda. Michael Alexander Valens conducted the Cologne Academy. 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Mozart was 23 years old, newly off of several months of travel in Mannheim and Paris, and eager to experiment with some new sonorities and instrumental genres he'd been exposed to in those travels. These types of group concerti were quite trendy at the time, pieces where there were several soloists with prominent roles. This is a Sinfonia Concertante for clarinet, oboe, horn, and bassoon by Mozart. The Orpheus Chamber Orchestra features David Singer playing clarinet, oboist Stephen Taylor, William Purvis playing French horn, and Stephen Dibner playing bassoon.

Music by Mozart, Sinfonia Concertante in E-flat for clarinet, oboe, horn, and bassoon. David Singer, Stephen Taylor, William Purvis, and Stephen Dibner were soloists with the Orpheus Chamber Orchestra. Some flowers from Gustav Mahler coming up in just a moment. First, I'd like to thank The Standard, hosting its annual Volunteer Expo at Portland's Pioneer Courthouse Square. More than 100 local nonprofits will be there to connect volunteers with opportunities in the community, September 10th from 11 to 2. There's more information at standard.com/volunteer. A standalone orchestral work by Gustav Mahler now that was originally the second movement from his Symphony No. 1. Not satisfied with that, he actually called it a blunder of youth. He excised the movement and reworked it, published it as this piece, Blumen, or Flowers. The Bamberg Symphony Orchestra is led by Jakub Rusa.

or Flowers by Gustav Mahler, the Bamberg Symphony Orchestra was led by Jakub Hrusa. I'm Krista Wessel, and every weeknight at 5, I love sharing your stories about your favorite pieces of classical music on the 5 o'clock favorite. 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I'm looking forward to you being a part of the 5 o'clock favorite.

Violinist Hilary Hahn with the presto from the Violin Sonata No. 1 in G minor by Johann Sebastian Bach. Violinist Maria Dueñas has a new album with the Simón Bolívar Symphony Orchestra of Venezuela, an album of music in tribute to her musical mentor. And that's coming up in just a moment on today's New at Noon, here on listener-supported All Classical Radio, sharing programming created for humans by humans every day at KQAC Portland 89.9, KQOC Glen Eden Beach 88.1, KQMI Manzanita 88.9, KQHR The Dalles and Hood River 88.1 and 96.3, KSLC McMinnville 90.3, K239BP Corvallis 95.7. 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I'm Brandi Parisi. Welcome. Good afternoon. If you're just tuning in, I hope you're having a great Tuesday. Jascha Heifetz was a defining figure of the golden age of violinists in the mid-20th century, renowned for his technical virtuosity and sound and clarity of interpretation. He is the musical role model for a young violinist today, the Spanish violinist Maria Dueñas, who has a new album celebrating the iconic violinist Jascha Heifetz, whose recordings of these pieces have long been a key influence on this newer violinist. This is one of those pieces that she was so inspired by in her teens and 20s listening. The Symphonie Espagnole by Edward Lalo for violin and orchestra. Violinist Maria Dueñas performing with the Simón Bolívar Symphony Orchestra of Venezuela, led by Gustavo Dudamel. And an album just released about a week ago on today's New at Noon.

Violinist Maria Dueñas and the Simon Bolivar Symphony Orchestra of Venezuela, led by Gustavo Dudamel, with the Symphony Espanol for Violin and Orchestra by Edward Lalo. And as I mentioned earlier this morning, John Pittman's new arts blog is an interview with Maria Dueñas all about this new album called Heifetz Hommage. And you can hear that on our website at allclassical.org. I'd like to thank the Oregon Historical Society, presenting Pulitzer Prize-winning presidential historian John Meacham, September 22nd in Portland and online. Tickets at ohs.org. On this date in 1841, Antonin Dvorak was born. I have a bit of chamber music right now by Dvorak, one of his most celebrated and enduring chamber works, specifically commissioned by Jean Becker, who was the leader of the Florentine Quartet, and who requested a work with a distinctive Slavonic style following the massive success of Dvorak's Slavonic dances. This is the fourth movement, the finale, from the String Quartet No. 10. Here's the Takash Quartet.

The fourth and final movement from the String Quartet No. 10, Opus 51 by Antonín Dvořák, sometimes called the Slavonic Quartet, that was played by the Takács Quartet, music by Dvořák, born on this date in 1841. And you know what? What the heck? Let's hear one more piece by Dvořák coming up in just a moment. First, I want to mention that it is quite a bit warmer today than yesterday. Highs in the low 80s expected in Portland. Mid-80s tomorrow, 86, maybe even 87. Our warmest day all week, it's looking like, before we're cooling off again by Thursday and Friday. Sisters Katia and Marielle Lebec play music now by Antonín Dvořák. As I mentioned, the Slavonic dances were what inspired that commission of the work we just heard. This is the Slavonic Dance No. 8 from the first set, the Opus 46 set of dances.

Slavonic Dance number 8 in G minor from the first set of dances by Antonín Dvořák, played by Katia and Marielle Lebec. I'd like to thank the annual Salem Art Fair, 3 full days of juried art, live music, regional food and beverages, and activities for all ages. Returning to Bush's Pasture Park, Friday through Sunday, September 11th through the 13th, tickets and information at salemartfair.org. Music now by the Czech composer Hans Krása. Krása was an early to mid 20th century composer. He was associated with Mahler and Schoenberg, but also the group of French composers known as Les Six. His music largely written between the two wars. He died at Auschwitz in 1944 at the age of 44. This is one of his best-known works, Theme and Variations for String Quartet by Hans Krása. Here's Ora Chiron, Carmela Lehmann, Michael Kugel, and Felix Nemirovsky.

violinists Ora Sharon and Carmela Lehman, violist Michael Kugel and cellist Felix Nemirovsky, with Theme and Variations for String Quartet by composer Hans Krause. The Lost Birds is a musical memorial by Christopher Tin to bird spaces driven to extinction by humankind. It's in several sections. This small little piece from it is called 100,000 Birds. Here's Voces 8, led by composer Christopher Tin.

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Voces 8 and the Royal Philharmonic Orchestra were led by the composer, Christopher Tin. 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Wherever you are, you can listen at allclassical.org or listen on our free downloadable mobile app on your phone or ask your smart speaker to play All Classical Radio, where we are community-funded, supported by listener contributions and by a grant from the Joyce N. Furman Memorial Trust, celebrating a lifetime of giving to children, education, and the arts. Good afternoon, I'm Brandy Parisi. It's a few minutes now after 1 o'clock. On the way, a very late symphony, the Symphony 102 by Joseph Haydn. But first, a funny piece that was very avant-garde when it was written in 1626. This is called Capriccio Stravagante. It's a work by composer Carlo Farina, and it called for new effects on the violin from the time, but also it's full of musical jokes. The imitation of a clucking of a hen, crowing of a rooster, meowing and fighting of cats, barking of a dog. Here is Capriccio Stravagante by Carlo Farina. The Irish Baroque Orchestra chamber soloists are joined by violinist Monica Huggett.

piece with lots of musical jokes embedded, Capriccio Stravagante by Carlo Farina. Violinist Monica Huggett was joined by the Irish Baroque Orchestra chamber soloists. One of Joseph Haydn's last symphonies now, the 10th of the 12 London Symphonies, Symphony No. 102 in B-flat. Simon Rattle leads the City of Birmingham Symphony Orchestra.

one of Joseph Haydn's last symphonies, the Symphony No. 102 in B-flat, Simon Rattle led the City of Birmingham Symphony Orchestra. 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Barry Tuckwell is featured now with the Academy of St. Martin in the Fields and Iona Brown conducting. This is the Horn Concerto No. 9 by Johann Joachim Quantz.

Horn Concerto No. 9 in E-flat by Johann Joachim Kvanz. Barry Tuckwell played horn in that performance with the Academy of St. Martin in the Fields, conducted by Iona Brown. On this date, in 1841, Antonín Dvořák was born. And coming up this afternoon, Krista has Dvořák's Symphony No. 7. She's also got works by Richard Strauss, Emmanuel Chabrier, and the American composer Henry Franklin Gilbert, a suite for chamber orchestra by Gilbert, all coming up. I'm going to leave you with the overture from Bedřich Smetana's The Bartered Bride. Neville Mariner conducts the Academy of St. Martin in the Fields. Have a great afternoon.

That fun piece of music was the overture to The Bartered Bride, music by Bedrick Smetana. Neville Marriner conducted the Academy of St. Martin in the Fields. And more fun music to come. Brandy alluded to the fact I've got something from American composer Henry Franklin Gilbert, a name maybe you don't recognize, but the New York Times in his obituary said that he was one of the first musicians to seek material in the African-American folk melody. So we'll dive into his music that does have a little bit of that African-American influence coming up in just about 20 minutes. And of course, here's another composer we're celebrating today who also did a deep dive into that kind of music, Antonín Dvořák, and his Symphony No. 7 is coming up this afternoon. I am glad you are here, tuned in to All Classical Radio, sharing programming created for humans, by humans, every day here at KQAC Portland, 89.9, KQOC Glen Eden Beach, 88.1. KQMI Manzanita, 88.9, KQHR the Dalles and Hood River, 88.1 and 96.3, KSLC McMinnville, 90.3, K239BP Corvallis, 95.7, streaming the music worldwide at allclassical.org. If you missed any of our handcrafted programs this past weekend, the Saturday Matinee, Club Mod, even last week's episode of Thursdays at 3, head to that website and listen to those programs on demand at your leisure. I'm Krista Wessel. This is a member of the Strauss family, Joseph Strauss, and a waltz called Viennese Frescoes.

It's a waltz by Joseph Strauss called Viennese Frescoes. Riccardo Muti conducted the Vienna Philharmonic. We'll be hearing some French Baroque music next from composer Jean-Ferry Rebel. Later on, music from Bernstein's West Side Story. And the programming is made possible by the Renaissance Foundation, offering a unique scholarship program dedicated to high-achieving first and family college students with financial need. 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I'm Krista Wessel, and this music by Rebel is called The Rustic Pleasures.

a suite from a ballet in 1734 called The Rustic Pleasures. It's music by Jean-Ferry Rebel, played by the ensemble Arion, led by Danielle Cuillet. And this is all classical radio. Music from a composer whose name might not be familiar to you next. It's Henry Franklin Gilbert. And I would say he's best remembered today for his interest in the music of African Americans around the turn of the 20th century. He really tried to create a uniquely American style of music that wasn't grounded necessarily in European rules. So he studied African American and American Indian music, which he often incorporated into his own compositions. And in his obituary in the early 20th century, the New York Times labeled him as one of the first musicians to seek material in the African American folk melody, a distinction for which he's still known today.

0: It's music from American composer Henry Franklin Gilbert. His suite for chamber orchestra was performed by the American Music Ensemble of Vienna, led by Hobart Earl. That composer, Henry Franklin Gilbert, known to be one of the first musicians to seek out material from the African-American folk melody. And our birthday composer today did a bit of the same thing. That's Antonin Dvorak, born on this date in 1841. We'll be hearing Dvorak's Symphony No. 7 coming up in just about a half an hour, and I hope you can stick around for that.
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The Vienna Philharmonic, led by Daniel Harding, played symphonic dances from West Side Story. Music, of course, from American composer Leonard Bernstein. 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In the meantime, here is a Bacchucara played by guitarist Miloš Karadalić.

Bachucada by Isaiah Savio, played by guitarist Miloš Karadalić. 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

That music makes me so happy. It's based on a harpsichord piece by Couperin, adapted there by Richard Strauss. It's called The Trophy from the Divertimento after Couperin. We heard the Orpheus Chamber Orchestra perform it for us today at All Classical Radio. And today, September 8th, is the anniversary of the birth of composer Antonín Dvořák, born on this date in 1841. And we are celebrating by sharing his music throughout the day today. Here's a fact that I think is interesting about the composer, Antonín Dvořák. He was extremely obsessive and, in fact, fanatical about trains. His love for trains began when he was a young boy and witnessed the construction of a railway track close to the village where he grew up. And as he grew up, he became, like I said, obsessive. He would obsessively record his trips on trains. And he had a longstanding ritual of taking his morning walk above a tunnel through which trains coming from Prague would pass. He was a train watcher. This is Antonín Dvořák's Symphony No. 7, and today we'll enjoy a performance by the Czech Philharmonic, Jiří Beláklavek conducting on Dvořák's birthday at All Classical Radio.

as we celebrate the birthday of Antonin Dvorak, born on this date in 1841. We heard his Symphony No. 7, played by the Czech Philharmonic and Jiří Beloklávek. The birthday party continues throughout the day. In fact, John Burke tonight has the Symphony No. 8 by Dvorak, as well as his American Suite and some of his greatest hits, too, like the Song to the Moon from his opera Rusalka. So stick around for more great music by Dvorak throughout the day here at All Classical Radio. I'm Krista Wessel. Thanks for being here. And thanks as well to Wilder Frets, Classical Guitar in the Wilderness. Founded by classical guitarist Ty Austin, the nonprofit series features more than 30 open-air concerts at state parks across Oregon through October 1st. There's information about this series, its financial assistance ticket program, and instruments and classes for foster youth all online at wilderfrets.org. You might want to clap along to this one. It's the Rococci March by Hector Berlioz.

The Rikishi March by Hector Berlioz, performed by the Vienna Philharmonic today at All Classical Radio. And still to come, Wynton Marsalis plays a classical trumpet concerto for us. Mozart's next to last symphony, his penultimate symphony, if you want to get fancy. And I can't wait to give you a little teaser about today's 5 o'clock favorite, which comes from the new album by John Batiste. First, though, let me remind you that you're listening to All Classical Radio, a listener-funded, not-for-profit, independent radio station broadcasting thanks to listener support at KQAC Portland 89.9, KQOC Glen Eaton Beach 88.1, KQMI Manzanita 88.9, KQHR the Dalles and Hood River 88.1 and 96.3, KSLC McMinnville 90.3. K239BP Corvallis, 95.7. 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Here's the Empire Brass and Friends playing music by Giovanni Gabrielli.

The Empire Brass and Friends, playing the Canzona No. 7 by Giovanni Gabrielli. 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Trumpeter Wynton Marsalis now joins the English Chamber Orchestra and conductor Raymond Lepard for the Trumpet Concerto in E Major by Johann Nepomuk Hummel.

We heard Wynton Marsalis play the trumpet with the English Chamber Orchestra and conductor Raymond Lepard. That's the Trumpet Concerto in E Major by Johann Nepomuk Hummel here at All Classical Radio. I've got some swinging Duke Ellington coming up next, and that's kind of also the vibe for today's 5 o'clock favorite. Lee in Portland said that he loved listening to Kate Remington's online interview with John Batiste about his new album, Black Mozart. Lee will wax poetic about that interview posted in our arts blog, and we'll hear a selection from John Batiste's new album, Black Mozart, in which he takes his own influences of jazz and gospel and all kinds of external genres and mixes them into Mozart's music. It's really cool music coming up for our 5 o'clock favorite. And I hope you can stay tuned. That's coming up, wow, just a little bit more than a half hour from now.

0: Love it. Classic music by Duke Ellington. It don't mean a thing if it ain't got that swing. We heard renowned violinist Daniel Hope swing in there with guitarist Yosho Stefan and Stefan Logereau here at All Classical Radio. And I love how All Classical Radio can be heard in a couple of ways, right? That's all we do is classical music, but we do play all kinds of classical music as well. And Daniel Hope, a former member of the Emerson String Quartet, certainly has those classical chops and, you know, can swing a bit as well. Looking forward to sharing with you in just a few minutes Mozart's Symphony number 40, his penultimate symphony. His next to last symphony is on the way after we hear a little Mexican music by Manuel Ponce. But first, I want to give you a heads up about something coming up at the Oregon Ballet Theater.
1: Oregon Ballet Theater presents Swan Lake, one of the world's most enduring and beloved ballets. It's the timeless story of love, betrayal, and transformation. Tchaikovsky's haunting and emotional score will be performed live by the OBT Orchestra, October 10th through the 17th. Tickets and information at obt.org.

It's called Por Ti Mi Corazón, or For You, My Heart. It's by the Mexican composer Manuel Ponce. And we heard cellist John Henry Crawford and pianist Victor Santiago Asuncion. This is All Classical Radio. A Mozart symphony takes us up to our 5 o'clock favorite, which is music John Batiste based on Mozart from his new album Black Mozart. We'll be hearing a selection written by and performed by John Batiste. But first, I guess in a story of good karma, this symphony by Mozart actually relates a little bit to Johannes Brahms. Let me tell you this story about Brahms dedicating his piano quintet to a woman, the Princess Anna of Hesse. Princess Anna was so grateful for that dedication. She asked what she could do in return. And Brahms ended up as a thank you gift with the original manuscript of Mozart's Symphony No. 40, what we're about to hear next. So do unto others. That's my lesson from that story. Brahms ending up with the original manuscript from this Mozart Symphony No. 40 in G minor. It's played for us today by George Schulte and the Chamber Orchestra of Europe at community-funded All Classical Radio.